0: crank it up.
1: In the morning. Waking up the world one track at a time. This is Marley in the Morning.
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1: In the morning. There's no better way to start your day. The breakfast show that's so hot, it comes with a government warning. This is Marley in the Morning.

0: welcome along to another edition of Marley in the Morning. Today being Friday, the 19th of June, we've made it through another week together, and of course the weekend is in front of us. Today in music history, back in 1968, the Rolling Stones recorded what would be their 7th UK number one single. Of course, we've just played that from 1968, the Stones and Jumpin' Jack Flash. And today in music history, back in 1964, Martha Reeves and the Vandellas recorded one of Motown's signature songs. It was written by Marvin Gaye. It made number 4 on the UK charts and made number 2 on the Billboard charts. Here's Dancing in the Street.
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today in music history, back in 1965, the Four Tops went to number one on the US singles chart with the track we just played, I Can't Help Myself. Lead singer Levi Stubbs had not been satisfied with the recording session and was promised that he could do it again the following day. But no other session ever took place, and the track that became a hit was only the second take of the song. We just played it for you, the Four Tops, 1965, and I Can't Help Myself. Before that one, Martha Reeves and the Vandellas, Dancing in the Street, recorded today back in 1964. It's Marley in the Morning, dipping our toe into the 70s for the first time this morning, heading for 1979 with the Selector.

That brings back some memories from back in the day. Sham 69 out of 1979 and their classic Hersham Boys. Let's do another track, making three in a row from 1979. Here are The Jam and Eton Rifles. Get your stretches done. We're working out two tracks from now.

0: highly unusual chart situation, two versions of the exact same song hit the charts at the exact same time. Tavares released their version on the Saturday Night Fever soundtrack album alongside the Bee Gees' original version, and both became massive hits. Although surprisingly, the Bee Gees' original version was never actually released as an official commercial single in the UK or in the US back in 1977. As I mentioned, it led us to this morning's workout track. We're headed into 1990 this morning to work out alongside Aswad and their track, Next to You. Come on then, let's get it done.
1: Here we go with this morning's workout track.
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0: Morning. We'll be right back.
1: Animals can't speak to drivers. But if they could, they would be asking us, telling us by the sounds of it, to put our litter and fruit waste in the bin. Because roadside litter kills an estimated 3 million animals every year. No wonder they sound miffed. So let's lend them a paw. Let's take our rubbish with us and bin it properly. National Highways. And what's that? They said thanks very much.
2: If you drink a little, then drive, you risk losing your licence. You risk every day becoming more complicated.
3: How am I supposed to get to training, Dad? How am I supposed to...
2: You risk losing your job.
4: I'm going to have to let you go.
2: You risk your family not looking at you the same way.
3: I can't believe you did that.
2: You risk injuring someone.
5: Hello, I need an ambulance.
2: You risk being seen as a drink driver. Drink a little, risk a lot. Think.
1: There are two types of drive you can have on the motorway. One that feels like this. Or one that feels... like this. The difference is just a few little changes, like giving more space to the car in front or not hogging the middle lane. Because being a little more considerate on the road actually reduces congestion and collisions, which transforms everyone's journey. So we all feel a little less and a lot more National Highways.
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time is coming up to 25 minutes away from 8 o'clock. We just played you the brand new heavies from 1994 and Dream on Dreamer. The first of quite a few birthday shouts coming up now. Born Today back in 1963, Paula Abdul, American singer, songwriter, voice actress, dancer and choreographer. Happy birthday, Paula. Here she is with her hit from 1990, Opposites Attract.

20 minutes away from 8 o'clock, we just heard from Snoop Dogg featuring David Guetta and Sweat from 2011. Before that one, out of 1990, Paula Abdul and Opposites Attract. The next track was originally recorded back in 1969 by Jamaican rocksteady and reggae singer Johnny Osborne. When UB40 released their upbeat feel-good version in 1998, it became a significant hit for them, reaching number 11 on the UK Singles Chart.

first up-to-date visit this morning. That was Kalani featuring Usher with a track called Shoulda Never. Before that one, UB40 from 98 and Come Back Darling. Here's Billy Lockett, a current single called Things Are Looking Up.

things are looking up. We're just a few minutes away from this morning's 80s at 8, commencing at the turn of the hour, just after 8 o'clock. This morning, you're going to be hearing from Marillion, DeBarge, Sister Sledge and The Cult, to name a few. That's all coming your way at the turn of the hour on this morning's 80s at 8. It's a heavenly birthday shout. Born today, back in 1939, soul singer Al Wilson. Here he is from 1969 with a classic he called The Snake. I'll see you at the turn of the hour with this morning's 80s at 8.

0: in the morning. We'll be right back.
1: Animals can't speak to drivers. But if they could, they would be asking us, telling us by the sounds of it, to put our litter and fruit waste in the bin. Because roadside litter kills an estimated 3 million animals every year. No wonder they sound miffed. So let's lend them a paw. Let's take our rubbish with us and bin it properly. National Highways. And what's that? They said thanks very much.
2: If you drink a little, then drive, you risk losing your licence. You risk every day becoming more complicated.
3: How am I supposed to get to training, Dad? How am I supposed to...
2: You risk losing your job.
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2: You risk your family not looking at you the same way.
5: I can't believe you did that.
2: You risk injuring someone.
6: Hello, I need an ambulance.
2: You risk being seen as a drink driver. Drink a little, risk a lot. Think.
1: There are two types of drive you can have on the motorway. One that feels like this. Oh, one that feels... like this. The difference is just a few little changes, like giving more space to the car in front or not hogging the middle lane. Because being a little more considerate on the road actually reduces congestion and collisions, which transforms everyone's journey. So we all feel a little less and a lot more National Highways.
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Turner. There she was back in 1984 with the classic What's Love Got To Do With It. Today in music history, back in 1990, Prince played his first of 12 sold-out nights at Wembley Arena in London as part of his current Nude European tour. Here he is from 1985 with

0: 15 minutes past 8 o'clock, Marley in the Morning, and of course, 80s at 8 from 1983 there, Marillion and Garden Party. Before that one, Prince from 85 and Little Red Corvette. Today in music history, back in 1987, Guns N' Roses made their UK live debut at a sold-out marquee club in London. For the first two songs, the band were pelted with plastic beer cups thrown from the audience, and a few people close to the stage were even spitting at them. Surprising they ever came back, isn't it? 1989, here are Guns N' Roses with Paradise City. It's Marley in the Morning.
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0: past 8 o'clock, Marley in the morning, 80s at 8, just played Sister Sledge from the start of the decade, 1980, and Got to Love Somebody before that one from 89, the end of the 80s decade, Guns N' Roses and Paradise City. It's Marley in the morning, time for a couple more tracks on this morning's 80s at 8, another birthday shout going out next to Mark DeBarge, singer from American family group DeBarge, who had a hit here in the UK in 1985. It reached number 4. The track was called Rhythm of the Night. Here it is. Happy birthday, Mark DeBarge.
1: 80s at 8.

The Barge classic there, 1985 was the year of release, and Rhythm of the Night, a Motown classic. It's Marley in the Morning, 80s at 8, sticking with 1985 now, with The Cult. They called this one She Sells Sanctuary.

0: So the Cult takes us to the end of this morning's 8 to 8, 1985, and She Sells Sanctuary. Playing next to Marley in the Morning, it's our Midway Extended Play.
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2: Animals can't speak to drivers, but if they could, they would be asking us, telling us by the sounds of it, to put our litter and fruit waste in the bin. Because roadside litter kills an estimated 3 million animals every year. No wonder they sound miffed. So let's lend them a paw. Let's take our rubbish with us and bin it properly. National Highways. And what's that? They said thanks very much.
3: If you drink a little, then drive, you risk losing your licence. You risk every day becoming more complicated.
4: How am I supposed to get to training, Dad? How am I supposed to...
3: You risk losing your job.
5: I'm going to have to let you go.
3: You risk your family not looking at you the same way.
4: I can't believe you did that.
3: You risk injuring someone.
6: Hello, I need an ambulance.
3: You risk being seen as a drink driver. Drink a little, risk a lot. Think.
2: There are two types of drive you can have on the motorway. One that feels like this. Or one that feels... like this. The difference is just a few little changes, like giving more space to the car in front or not hogging the middle lane. Because being a little more considerate on the road actually reduces congestion and collisions, which transforms everyone's journey. So we all feel a little less and a lot more. National Highways.
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0: 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If that wasn't enough, we've got our celebrity birthday shouts and, of course, Today in Music History. 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

So we've just played this morning's Midway extended play track, Hanging on a String, in brackets, Contemplating. It was the seventh single by British soul band Loose Ends, originally called Loose End, and it was taken from their album So Where Are You, released in February 1985. Next, our Fleetwood Mac.

0: Coming up to 15 minutes away from 9 o'clock, we just played Massive Attack there and Unfinished Sympathy. The sweeping emotional strings were recorded by a 40-piece orchestra at Abbey Road Studios. Because the band hadn't at the time budgeted for a live orchestra, band member Mushroom, aka Andrew Vowles, famously had to sell his Mitsubishi Shogun to pay the musicians. Bringing you up to date again now with Madonna and Sabrina Carpenter, the track Bringing Your Love.
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fast approaching 5 minutes away from the top of the hour. That was Kenny Thomas with a track he released in 2012 called Turn It Up. What a great track this morning. And before that one, Sabrina Carpenter and Madonna,

Bring Your Love, bringing you up to date with that one. Don't forget, at the turn of the hour this morning, just after 9 o'clock, we've got today's edition of the 5 at 9, where I'll be playing you 5 tracks in a row, leaving you to try and work out the original year of UK release. As I say, that's coming up in about 10 minutes from now. Today in music history, back in 1971, Carole King started a 5-week run at number one on the US singles chart with this next track. It was taken from her best-selling album, Tapestry. Here's Carole King, 1971, and It's Too Late. I'll see you at the turn of the hour with 5 at 9.

0: the morning. We'll be right back.
1: Animals can't speak to drivers. But if they could, they would be asking us, telling us by the sounds of it, to put our litter and fruit waste in the bin. Because roadside litter kills an estimated 3 million animals every year. No wonder they sound miffed. So let's lend them a paw. Let's take our rubbish with us and bin it properly. National Highways. And what's that? They said thanks very much.
2: If you drink a little, then drive, you risk losing your licence. You risk every day becoming more complicated.
3: How am I supposed to get to training, Dad? How am I supposed to...
2: You risk losing your job.
4: I'm going to have to let you go.
2: You risk your family not looking at you the same way.
5: I can't believe you did that.
2: You risk injuring someone.
6: Hello, I need an ambulance.
2: You risk being seen as a drink driver. Drink a little, risk a lot. Think.
1: There are two types of drive you can have on the motorway. One that feels like this. Or one that feels... like this. The difference is just a few little changes, like giving more space to the car in front or not hogging the middle lane. Because being a little more considerate on the road actually reduces congestion and collisions, which transforms everyone's journey. So we all feel a little less and a lot more. National Highways.
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It's black and I'm lonely. Oh, if I could only get some sleep. Creaky noises make my skin creep. I need to get some sleep.

0: Into the third and final hour this morning, just about 5 minutes past 9 o'clock. We just played Faithless from 1996 and their classic Insomnia, which leads us to a heavenly birthday shout at Maxwell Fraser, rapper from British electronica band Faithless. Happy heavenly birthday. As I mentioned before the turn of the hour, it leads us to this morning's 5 at 9. I'm about to play you 5 tracks in a row, leaving you to try and work out the original year of UK release. Just for the sake of those that might be listening for the first time this morning, the rules are simple. No peeking at Google. We encourage you to try and do it all from memory. Let's get it underway this morning. Here's Crispian St. Peter's with the track they recorded called You Were On My Mind. But what was the year?
1: Here we go with this morning's workout track.
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0: So we've just played the first two tracks of this morning's 5 at 9. We've just heard The 3 Degrees and When Will I See You Again? Any idea of the year of release? And the first track we played you this morning, Crispian St. Peter's, and You Were On My Mind. I'm looking for 3 out of 5 this morning to earn you your virtual gold star. Let's continue now with track number 3. It's a classic from George Michael. It's the big one, Careless Whisper. But what was the year?
1: The 5 at 9.

So there we go. This morning's 5 at 9 have played. As always, right now we're going to rewind back to track number one and go through the answers together. Remember, we're looking for at least 3 out of 5 to win you your virtual gold star. We started this morning with Crispy and St. Peter's, the track You Were On My Mind, released in 1966. The second track, a Philadelphia classic, we played you The 3 Degrees and When Will I See You Again, released in 1974. Your third track, George Michael's Careless Whisper, released in 1984. Did you get that one? Your fourth track this morning came from Chris Isaak. The track was called Blue Hotel. That was released in 1991. And your fifth and final track today, Alexis Jordan and Happiness, released in 2011. How did you do? Did you get your 3? Just a quick recap. 1966, 1974, 1984, 1991, and 2011. If you got 3 or more correct this morning, congratulations. You've won yourself a virtual gold star. If you didn't manage it, don't worry, because of course we'll be giving you another 5 chances between Monday and Friday of next week. Heading next to 2017 with Clean Bandit and Anne-Marie, the track Rockabye.

0: Morning. We'll be right back.
1: Animals can't speak to drivers. But if they could, they would be asking us, telling us by the sounds of it, to put our litter and fruit waste in the bin. Because roadside litter kills an estimated 3 million animals every year. No wonder they sound miffed. So let's lend them a paw. Let's take our rubbish with us and bin it properly. National Highways. And what's that? They said thanks very much.
2: If you drink a little, then drive, you risk losing your licence. You risk every day becoming more complicated.
3: How am I supposed to get to training, Dad? How am I supposed to...
2: You risk losing your job.
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2: You risk your family not looking at you the same way.
3: I can't believe you did that.
2: You risk injuring someone.
5: Hello, I need an ambulance.
2: You risk being seen as a drink driver. Drink a little, risk a lot. Think.
1: There are two types of drive you can have on the motorway. One that feels like this. Or one that feels... like this. The difference is just a few little changes, like giving more space to the car in front or not hogging the middle lane. Because being a little more considerate on the road actually reduces congestion and collisions, which transforms everyone's journey. So we all feel a little less and a lot more. National Highways.
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0: into the last half an hour this morning. We just played you Jessie J, and she called that one Price Tag.
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0: So being Friday, I get to play you just one more track from this week's featured classic album. Released in January 1982 as the second single from the brilliant debut album Pelican West, this infectious sunny track became the band's highest charting success in the UK, peaking at number 3 on the UK singles chart. Frontman Nick Hayward had admitted that the lyrics don't actually mean anything specific. He wrote them as a stream of consciousness doodle while he was trying to match words to the bouncy rhythmic acoustic guitar strumming. To capture the track's distinctive breezy tropical vibe, the band filled the recording studio with actual potted plants and bamboo to get themselves into a safari frame of mind. The fifth and final track from this week's featured classic album, Haircut 100's classic Love Plus One.

So we just played the fifth track from this week's featured classic album, Haircut 100's Pelican West. The track we just played, of course, Love Plus One. That unique pitch-shifting percussion sound driving the rhythm is a traditional African talking drum. The band loved the sound so much they threw it into the mix, helping the song stand completely apart from the heavy synthesizer tracks that were dominating the airwaves back in 1982. We'll be featuring another album between Monday and Friday of next week. Of course, you need to be tuned in on Monday morning to find out what album that might be. Let's head next to the year of the millennium, the year 2000, with Gabrielle.

The time is 15 minutes away from 10 o'clock. We just played Lewis Tomlinson and Sunflowers, and before that one, out of the year 2000, Gabrielle's Rise. Let's play a little bit of Rick Astley. It's his current single called Raindrops. You're listening.

vocals of Teddy Swims that just played. The track called Mr. Know-It-All is his current track. And before that one, the current track from Rick Astley called Raindrops. We've got one more track this morning leading us towards the end of the breakfast show. Here's Jungle and Carry On.

0: And so Jungle and Carry On bring us to the end of this morning's breakfast show. As always, it's been an absolute pleasure having you company today and of course for the whole week since Monday. As always, we're going to finish with our theme tune finish. Today's theme tune is one of the very few shows in British television history to create a spin-off of a spin-off. It originally came from Please Sir, and then its own breakout character Frankie Abbott got his own follow-up sitcom called Bowler in 1975. The character of Sharon Eversley was famously recast for the spin-off. Penny Spencer played her in the original school sitcom Please Sir, but Carol Hawkins took the place and stepped into the role for the series that became today's theme tune finish. The show, of course, was called The Fen Street Gang. Have a great Friday, an even better weekend, and of course, I'll see you Monday morning at 7 o'clock.
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0: Dave Marley will be back on Monday. Have
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1: Lights to the boomboxes, from the arcades to the biggest songs ever made. 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

Hello, everyone, and welcome to All About the 80s. I am your host, Rob Charles. This first hour, we're going to be playing nothing but songs from the summer of 1987. And that song right there, La Bamba by Los Lobos, got us started. That song was number 11 for the entire year of 1987. Coming in at number 59 for the year of 1987, it is Michael Jackson and just one of his big hits called Bad.

with the number 7th biggest hit from 1987 and the summer of 1987, Whitesnake with Here I Go Again. In front of that, Lisa Lisa and Cult Jam, their big hit called Head to Toe. I hope you guys are enjoying the show. We've got a long way to go and some great tunes to play. Right now, Club Nouveau from 1987 in the summer of 1987. Big song called Lean on Me.

Oh, yes. The Cutting Crew, I Just Died in Your Arms Tonight. That is from 1987, the number 32 biggest hit from that year. Tiffany in front of that with I Think We're Alone Now, and that song wound up at number 18 for the entire year of 87. Classic rock group Fleetwood Mac, well, they are known for a lot of tunes. Well, this song right here was number 51 for the entire year of 87. It is called Little Lies.

Great song right there by Simon Le Bon and the guys from Duran Duran, Notorious. And in front of that, Steve Winwood. The song wound up at number 76 for the entire year of 87. Had another lady came on the scene in 1987. Man, I was all about me some Debbie Gibson. This is from her debut album. It is called Only in My Dreams. It made it up to number 26 for 1987.

great summer song right there, Chris DeBerg, and that is The Lady in Red. That made it to number 21 for the entire year, and it was a big, big summer hit. Janet Jackson in front of that, Control, and that was the number 37th biggest hit of the year. Now, we're going to end our number one with the 52nd biggest hit from 1987, and a huge hit for Suzanne Vega in the summer of 87, her song called Luca.

And there you have our number one of All About the 80s. We are going to be playing more music at the top of the hour. We're going to choose another year of the summer of that year, and we're going to play all that great music for you when we come back.

Hello, everybody. We are back for hour number two, getting us started. A flock of seagulls with Iran. And I want to tell you something. We are playing the biggest hits from the summer of 1982 this hour. How about some Survivor? This was from one of the Rocky movies. Big theme song called Eye of the Tiger.

Rolling through the summer of 1982, that was a big year for me. I was 12 years old, almost 13 years old, and we had moved from Louisiana to Arkansas, and all of these songs were really big that summer. Steve Miller Band, Abracadabra, and American Fool was the name of the album. Before that, John Mellencamp with Jack and Diane. Rosanna was also a big song for Toto, and that was off of the Toto 4 album. We're going to play it for you right now.

Oh, yeah. I was all about some Asia in the heat of the moment in the summer of 1982. Soft Cell had a big song as well called Tainted Love. Man, this is bringing back some big time memories. There was a band out of L.A. that was led by Belinda Carlisle, and their big hit right here. Summer of 82, the Go-Go's. It is called Vacation.

Human League for you right there. And do you want me? Well, do you want me to keep playing the 80s music? I sure will. You can count on that. In front of that, a band that I recently got to visit and see here in Little Rock, the band 38 Special from their album Special Forces in the summer of 82, their big, big hit called Caught Up in You. Man, they did a great job on that song the other night. Bertie Higgins is up next. I don't really remember him doing anything besides this song. If he has, probably did not get as much commercial success as his big hit called Key Largo.

That band right there had an album called Good Trouble in 1982, and that is REO Speedwagon from Illinois, and a song called Keep the Fire Burning. In front of that, a crossover country hit for Juice Newton, Love's Been a Little Bit Hard on Me. That is from Juice Newton's Greatest Hits. Got time for a couple more. Right now, Joan Jett and the Blackhearts. They had an album called I Love Rock and Roll, and this song was a big hit for them in the summer of 1982. It is Crimson and Clover.

0: wrapping up hour number two and the summer of 1982. Eddie Money with Think I'm in Love. Guys, gals, hope y'all enjoyed our little trip back into the best decade of music we call the 80s. Until next time, y'all have a great, great week. You take care of yourself. You take care of each other. Bye-bye, everybody. Rob out.
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0: 40.
1: Hello, welcome to another Mystery Top 40. Paul Baker with you for the next hour as we head into the 1990s. Somewhere within the 90s is where today's mystery year is. We're going to count down the 40 biggest sellers from this week within a mystery year. Let's begin the numbers now at number 40, Inner City. Pennies from Heaven at 39 from the soundtrack of Wayne's World, Tia Carrere and Ballroom Blitz. At 38, a new entry, London Beat, You Bring On The Sun. And here's En Vogue with My Lovin'.
0: Number 37.

0: at number 37 on Vogue, My Lovin'. You're Never Gonna Get It. At number 36 on the Mystery Top 40, The Cure and Friday, I'm In Love. 35, Naughty by Nature and OPP. At number 34, Martin Joseph, Dolphins Make Me Cry. At 33, a new entry, Kim Sims with A Little Bit More. Incognito at 32, Don't You Worry About a Thing. And The Sound of Crying at number 31, that's Prefab Sprouts. Into the top 30 now. Innocence at 30, I'll Be There. Urban Shakedown get a new entry with Some Justice at 29. At number 28, Prince and the New Power Generation, a new entry with Thunder. 27, B-52s and Good Stuff at 26. Four Seasons in One Day from Crowded House. At number 25, Loose Ends, Hanging on a String, the Frankie Knuckles remix. At 24, Bell Bottom Tear from the Beautiful South. And here come the Manic Street Preachers. 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

0: What a tune. Motorcycle Emptiness, Manic Street Preachers at number 23 on the Mystery Top 40. Let's continue those numbers. Number 22, Oceanic and Controlling Me. At number 21, Messiah with Temple of Dreams. Let's do the top 20.
1: What is the year? 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
0: At number 20, Cyndi Lauper, The World is Stone. 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Ugly Kid Joe at number 18. A new entry at 17, Def Leppard, Make Love Like a Man. At number 16, Guns N' Roses, Knocking on Heaven's Door. At number 15, Megadeth, a new entry, Symphony of Destruction. Diana Ross at 14, One Shining Moment. At 13, TLC, Ain't Too Proud to Beg. And here's U2, Even Better Than the Real Thing.
2: Number 12.

0: even better than the real thing. U2 at number 12. This is the Mystery Top 40. There's a new entry at number 11 from Mariah Carey from the MTV Unplugged EP, and I'll Be There. Elton John gets a non-mover. The One is coming up next on the Mystery Top 40.
1: Paul Baker with the Mystery Top 40. What is the year? What is the year? Paul Baker with the Mystery Top 40.
2: Number 10.

0: The big hits from our mystery year. But what is the year? It's somewhere within the 1990s. Down two at nine, Criss Cross and Jump, and No Change at 10 before that for Elton John with The One. At number eight, coming up now, here's The Orb climbing four places. This is Blue Room.
1: Number eight.

0: It only takes a minute. Take that up one at 7. And before that, climbing 4 at 8, The Orb and Blue Room. Here's George Michael just outside the top 5. He goes down one place with Too Funky.
1: Number 6.

George Michael, Too Funky. Down one place at number 6 on the Mystery Top 40. Coming up next, we've got the top 5 big sellers. Songs on the way from Erasure, Richard Marx, KWS, Utah Saints, and Nick Berry as well. But in what order will those songs be played? All you have to do is just keep listening. What is the year? Paul Baker with the Mystery.

0: Utah Saints, Something Good, going up two places at number four on this week's Mystery Top 40. Before that, it was a former number one, down another two places from last week's number three, KWS and Please Don't Go. Here's Richard Marx as we head into the top three right now, climbing one place with Hazard.
1: Number three.

0: It's climbing one place at number 3, Richard Marx and the excellent Hazard. One of my favourite years for music, I'm going to be honest with you. And we've now got 2 songs left to play. It's between Erasure and Nick Berry. There's No Change at this week's
1: number 2.

0: Nick Berry remains the same with Heartbeat at number two. Right then, there's no change at number one. You know what that is. I'll tell you exactly what it is as well in just a second. First, though, let's recap the big top ten.
1: What is the year? Paul Baker with the mystery top 40. 10.
0: No change for Elton John.
1: 9.
0: It goes down for Criss Cross.
1: 8.
0: It goes up for The Orb.
1: 7.
0: It's up for Take That.
1: 6.
0: It's down for George Michael.
1: 5.
0: Down for KWS.
1: 4.
0: Going up for Utah Saints.
1: 3.
0: Going up for Richard Marx.
1: 2.
0: No change for Nick Berry.
1: Number 1.
0: And there's no change at the top. It's still Erasure with the ABBA-esque EP. 4 tracks to choose from this. And the one we're going for is Take a Chance on Me, featuring MC Kinky from our mystery year, 1992.
1: Paul Baker with the mystery top 40.
2: Number 1.
1: Number 1.

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0: No wonder they sound miffed. So let's lend them a paw. Let's take our rubbish with us and bin it properly. National Highways. And what's that? They said thanks very much.
1: If you drink a little, then drive, you risk losing your licence. You risk every day becoming more complicated.
2: How am I supposed to get to training, Dad? How am I supposed to...
1: You risk losing your job.
3: I'm going to have to let you go.
1: You risk your family not looking at you the same way.
4: I can't believe you did that.
1: You risk injuring someone.
5: Hello, I need an ambulance.
1: You risk being seen as a drink driver. Drink a little, risk a lot. Think.
0: There are two types of drive you can have on the motorway. One that feels like this.
6: Oh, one that feels...
0: like this. The difference is just a few little changes, like giving more space to the car in front or not hogging the middle lane. Because being a little more considerate on the road actually reduces congestion and collisions, which transforms everyone's journey. So we all feel a little less and a lot more. National Highways.
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And a very good day to welcome along. It is Kick Up the 80s. I'm Geoff Dorsey, going to be in the deck chair for the next 60 minutes. What a decade we've got in front of us. We opened with Roxette, The Look, and then The Pretenders and Talk of the Town. What a great voice she has. Chrissy Hynde. Right, story on the song comes from Hall & Oates. A number two hit comes from The Weather Girls. The classic album is 1987 from Aerosmith. We've got a bit of Best of British as well, Depeche Mode being one and Joe Cocker being another. And interviews, yes, Clark Datcher of Johnny H. Jazz and Steve Lukather, he of Toto. And if you want to get in touch, please do so. The email is chunkygeoff@gmail.com. That's chunkygeoff@gmail.com. Hi to John Turner up there in Cumbria. Dave the Rave as well. And Paul Holtz. Right, now where's Japan when you need them?

0: This is where he got Nile Rodgers to start doing production, didn't he, for him? China Girl and Modern Love were two of the songs he put out there. Well, we're going to go with a bit of this.
1: The best of British. Kick up the 80s with Jeff Dossett.
0: Yeah, now I'll tell you what we're going to do. A little bit of this. It's going to be Best of British. We want you to nominate a song or a band or a solo artist that you think qualifies as Best of British. Put it on an email, chunkyjeff@gmail.com, and we will get it on for you. We've got a couple of them in the show here today, starting with this one. Best of British is Depeche Mode.

0: that's our first Best of British, or Best of British. Want to nominate? All up to you there. 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A band or a song or a solo artist. In this case, Depeche Mode.
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2: Now, here's Jeff Dorsett.
0: So I hope we find you fitting well as we get along with the quiz. Kicker of the 80s quiz. Three questions for you. Give the answers in about 30 minutes' time. Question number one. And She was an 80s hit for whom? And She Was, an 80s hit, but for whom? Question number two is a lyric. I want to know the artist and the song. This is the line I'm giving you. I'm your charity case, so buy me something to eat. I'm your charity case, so buy me something to eat. Who is it and what is it? And question number three, you've got a three-way chance on this one. The first hit for Simply Red, Money's Too Tight to Mention, is off which of their albums? Was it A, A New Flame, B, Picture Book, or C, Stars? So the first hit, Money's Too Tight to Mention, for Simply Red, was off the album A New Flame, or was it Picture Book, or was it Stars?

0: Manchester's finest, the wonderful Loy Cole and the Commotions and Perfect Skin. And if you want a song on Kick Up the 80s, it's easy. Just drop us an email to chunkyjeff@gmail.com.
1: Jeff Dorsett. Shut up!

0: Just as you like it.
1: Great
0: Jeff Dorsett.
1: Yeah, great rock coming your way here on Kick Up the 80s. And I'm playing this one because I was at a quiz only last week, and the compere said all the songs are going to begin with the letter A. And, you know, we couldn't work out what this is, and then we took a guess that it was going to be Aerosmith. So I thought we'd do this for a classic album that they made out, Steve Tyler and the gang. Permanent Vacation came out in 1987. And from it, what a great track this is. Listen to the riff done by Holly Knight. It is the great Ragdoll.

I'll tell you what, it's as good as it gets. 1987, a classic album, Permanent Vacation, Aerosmith, and that is Ragdoll. Right, time to bring on the girls. This turned out to be a one-hit wonder for Susan Fassbender. And the Twilight Cafe playing on Kick Up the 80s.

0: coming in 1980. Turn out to be a one who wondering the infamous Susan Fassbender. If you want to get in touch with the show, kick up the 80s it is, chunkyjeff@gmail.com. Right, now the next one is going to come from Don Henley, and it's about a particular time in history, about New York and a New York Minute.
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0: Now, this is where we give you a backstory to a particular hit, and this week we're going to 1981 for Daryl Hall and John Oates and Private Eyes. Made number one in America from an album of the same name, Private Eyes. The song came from a 1980 movie, The Private Eyes, written by Warner Pasch and Jana Allen. She was Daryl Hall's sometime writing partner. The song compares the challenges of a romance to a cloak and dagger work as performed by a detective. Originally, the song was going to be entitled Head Above Water. So, story behind the song, Private Eyes.

0: 9, 8, 7, 6, 5, 4, 3, 2, 2.
1: Jeff, we have a problem.
2: This could be a rough ride, Jeff.
1: Jeff, we have a problem.
0: In the 1980s, almost there, but no cigar. No cigar. These are the songs that made it to number two with Jeff Dorsett, 1980s.
3: Right, and on this particular one, we are going with the Weather Girls and It's Raining Men from the 3rd of March, 1984, when it was at number two. So what was at number one at the time? You want to close? Okay. It's a number, it's a female, and she's German, and it's a one-hit wonder. Well, this was at two, no cigar. What was at number one? It's a number, German, female.
4: Hi, hi. We're your weather girl.
5: Uh-huh.
4: And have we got news for you?
5: You better listen.

0: that's the Weather Girls and It's Raining Men. Number two hit in the 3rd of March 1984. And I said, what was it? Number one, to give you a few clues. A number, German and female. Well, 99 was the number. Red Balloons was the other. Nina was the artist. If you got that, give yourselves a nice little pat on the back. Right, interview time. Steve, look at it. You're going to go with him second. The first one up here, Clark Datchler, he of Johnny H. Jazz, talking about success with the first album.
1: 1986, you know, Me and My Foolish Heart, I thought was going to be a really big record. Not quite sure why it wasn't, but that was a good song, that.
2: Yeah, Foolish Heart, the first Johnny H. Jazz single. It was a weird one for me because, as I was saying earlier, I always saw myself as being a songwriter who sang, and I joined Johnny H. Jazz actually in the capacity of just a singer. The song had been written already. And the, one of the co-writers who was singing it, Phil Fornalley, decided to drop out and focus on production instead. I was friends with Mike and Calvin already, so came in, sang the song. It worked, and I agree with you. It was a really, really good track. But I think that sometimes there are songs that kind of set the stage for what's going to happen next, and Foolish Heart was that, because after it had come out, I went away and said, well, I'm going to write the songs for Johnny H. Jazz, and let's see what happens. And the first song I wrote was Shattered Dreams.
1: Yeah.
2: So

such a good song there. Rip My Clark Datchler there, Johnny H. Jazz and Shattered Dreams. Right, just in front of our second interview, let's give you the answer to the quiz, and hopefully you managed to get 3 out of 3. Question number one, And She was an 80s hit for whom? We're looking for Talking Heads. Question number two is a lyric of one of the artists and the song. Line I gave you, I'm your charity case, so buy me something to eat. Who is it? What is it? It's Guns N' Roses doing Paradise City. And question number three, the three-way chance on this one. The first hit for Simply Red, Money's Too Tight to Mention, was off which of their albums? And the three-way choice you had was A, A New Flame, B, Picture Book, C, Stars. The answer, B, Picture Book. So if you got that and Guns N' Roses Paradise City and Talking Heads for And She Was, give yourselves a nice little pat on the back. Right, second interview here. Steve Lukather, founder member and songwriter.

0: had it, and it was me.
1: Yeah.
0: He turned it into a techno tune, you know, which is really ridiculous considering it was a ballad. But, hey, you know, bought me another house. What can I tell you?
2: It is. And what a wonderful song, Steve.
0: Thanks.
2: I mean, honestly, I think it's just one of the best Toto songs, you know, ever.
0: That's funny. I got another funny story about that song. Steve Perry from Journey is a buddy of mine. Like, he said when he broke up with his girlfriend, he used to play that song over and over again.
2: Did he really?
0: Here's a guy that writes the ballads that make other people cry. You know?
2: Yeah, that's right. Oh, Sherry.
3: Hi, this is Dave Marley.
0: When he broke up with Sherry, he was listening to my music.

0: great ballad that is. The wonderful Toto there. I won't hold you back there. Terrific song there and a great story from Steve Lukather. So that's about where we've got to leave it. Thanks very much for your company. Fully appreciated there on Kick Up the 80s. And if you've got a song you'd like to hear, particularly in the features like Best of British or School Days, all you've got to do is drop me a line to the usual email address, chunkyjeff@gmail.com. That's chunkygeoff@gmail.com. So until the next time, thanks very much. Stay safe, stay well, and look after one another.
1: Jeff Dawson, Kick Up the 80s.

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1: I'm just squeezing in another song while we wait for Ginge. She still hasn't landed in the

0: Denise Williams, let's hear it for the boy. Ginge's back. You've had a bit of a hectic morning, Ginge.
1: Well, I'm flying on the seat of my underpants.
0: Are they hot? Are they sticky?
1: I'm sweating like a B.I.G.
0: Got to say hello to Samantha. Samantha far, far, far, far, far, far. Also, Mike Organ, the legend with hair in Sunny Sully Hole. Hello to you. Hopefully, you're all well. Welcome to the main show where anything can happen.
1: It usually does.
0: And hello to Cheeky John, who's listening.
1: Is he listening with Jonah Clive?
0: I don't know.
1: Hello to Jonah Clive as well.
0: No, I don't know whether they're up.
1: Oh, no. They're still in bed.
0: They might still be in bed.
1: Never. I can't believe it.
0: It's terrible, isn't it?
1: Can I just say, lesson of the day. When your son says he wants to go to school dressed as a Lorax on non-uniform day, tell him he definitely needs to put a pair of shorts in his bag because he's going to get hot.
0: A skin-tight outfit.
1: It's 26 degrees.
0: It really is hot out there.
1: He'd only got the moustache on, the eyebrows had fell off because he was sweating that much.
0: Anyway, footy foods. You've got things like petit pots.
1: Petit pot, like it. Sausage goals. Oh, that's rude.
0: Sausage goals?
1: Sausage goals. Get your sausage in the hole.
0: Penalty pasta.
1: Ah! Cornerish pasty.
0: Coached eggs.
1: You have to really look at these to work out that you're saying the right thing, don't you?
0: Yeah.
1: Goalkeepers.
0: Kentucky Fried Kicking.
1: Lap club.
0: Hand of cod.
1: Goulash.
0: Instead of goulash, of course, it's coming.
1: Cumin.
0: Oh, it's cumin home. It's cumin home.
1: It's cumin home, as Sam would say. It's cumin home.
0: Yeah, yeah.
1: Keens on toast.
0: Beef stretchered off.
1: Toad in the goal.
0: Eaten messy.
1: Crushed nuts.
0: Salt and vinegar crisps.
1: Fish and strips.
0: Sugar cane.
1: Cocoa clops.
0: Beans on post.
1: Mo salad.
0: Spotted flick.
1: Flans.
0: Of course, the football flans. Muller corner.
1: Declan rice pudding.
0: That was mine, by the way.
1: Good,
0: I know. I thought it was quite good. And lemon dribble cake. If you can think
1: we
0: of any
1: like
0: others.
1: A bit of lemon dribble.
0: Certainly do. If you can think of any others, then do get in touch with us. As with, if you want to mention dedication request, at Ginger and Nuts, or of course Ginger and Nuts Live at gmail.com. Easy peasy, lemon squeezy. Now, Bradley Simpson from the Vamps has got a new single out today.
1: He has. I haven't heard it yet, though. It's called
0: Susie.
1: Oh.
0: And he's been off the radar for a while, hasn't he, Ginge?
1: A very long time. I don't know where he's been.
0: But he's obviously been working on new music. So this is Bradley Simpson with Susie right here on the Ginger and Nuts Show.

0: I think we forgot to do this, by the way.
1: Sam gets lyrical, lyrical.
0: Sam is speaking the lyrics of a famous song, but what is this song?
2: Where it began, I can't begin to know when. Where it began, I can't begin to know when.
3: She ain't got a clue.
0: Have you got a clue, Ginge?
3: No. No, I'm saying Sam hasn't got a clue. Where did it begin? I don't know.
0: Do you know what the song is?
3: No.
0: You haven't got a clue. If you think you know, by the way, at Ginger and Nuts, or of course gingerandnutslive@gmail.com.
3: I know what it is. It's just come to me.
0: It's quite an easy one, isn't it, really?
3: It is an easy one. And I look forward to being able to sing it.
0: You have to sing it in your head, don't you?
3: You do. That's what I did.
0: Is that what you did?
3: Yeah.
0: Ah, see. And now naturists, those people who like to get naked, are gearing up for a naked beekeeping at next month's New Fest in Somerset.
3: What are they doing? They need beekeeping suits on, never mind nothing.
0: Well, they're ditching that, apparently.
3: Yeah, from the 8th to the 12th of July, anyone bold enough to ditch the usual beekeeper suit can learn all about how bees help the apple orchards around the site while fully exposed.
0: Even the event organisers think it's bonkers.
3: It is bonkers. But this is just one activity. The festival also has yoga, workshops, live music, comedy, outdoor adventures, and apparently something even weirder that they haven't even revealed yet. And have they got to be naked for all of them things?
0: Yes.
3: Now imagine a downward dog when you're naked.
0: What's a downward dog, Jim?
3: In yoga.
0: Oh, in yoga? Just yoga in general, naked.
3: You'd see all your meat and two veg dangling about, wouldn't you?
0: Well, you wouldn't see mine. You'd probably just see two veg.
3: I mean, my boobies might knock me out. They flap forward. With the shark fins, they'd whack me in the face downward. Lord. Be like eye warmers.
0: It is terrible, though, isn't it, when people do these kind of things? But going beekeeping naked.
3: Oh, I know. I mean, imagine one stinging you on your bits. Twitch.
0: It's making me twitch, to be honest, but there we go.
3: Me. Now, can I just say Joker John missed? Sam gets lyrical.
0: Okay, so here we go then.
3: Again, just for you, Cheeky Jam.
0: Sam gets lyrical. She's speaking the lyrics of a famous song, but what is this song?
2: Where it began, I can't begin to know when.
0: Bit easy this week.
3: I just want to burst into song, but I'm not going to, because it'll give the game away, and we need to... Hey, Joan and Clive, you haven't won a certificate yet. If they're listening, I hope they know what the answer is. Tell them to message in.
0: Exactly.
3: They could be going home with a certificate.
0: We're looking forward to seeing Clive and Joan tomorrow, aren't we?
3: We are indeed. I mean, I hope they like Indian.
0: Oh.
3: We're having an Indian for Father's Day.
0: I think it was a surprise, Jin.
3: Was it? Oh, it's not now. It's not now.
0: You and your big mouth.
3: You... Did you not mention it?
0: No, I didn't mention it.
3: Okay, no. I do apologise.
0: Just you.
3: Just me.
0: Never mind.
3: Surprise!
0: Keep it here, it's Ginger and Nuts Live. If this fades out, there you go.

0: I kissed a girl I liked it. What's the matter, Jim?
1: I was just telling you I'd had a message from Tricky John to say he missed it again.
0: He's missed it again.
1: Well, I haven't had the answer to it, so I don't think he's heard it yet.
0: Oh, we're stumping a lot of people with Sam Gets Lyrical. I thought it was an easy peasy one. Alex Delaney's got it right.
1: He has. He's
0: well done to you, Alex.
1: Au Francais.
0: And also Nikki. She's got it right.
1: Well done, Nikki. I'll add them onto the wheel.
0: Okay, listen carefully, okay? John, are you listening?
1: Should I say this only once?
0: Here we go.
2: Sam gets lyrical, lyrical.
0: Sam is speaking the lyrics of a famous song, but what is this song?
3: Where it began, I can't begin to know when.
1: Come on.
0: Easy.
1: Easy peasy lemon squeeze.
0: Maybe we've just stumped him. That's what we've done.
1: Yeah. He's saying, oh, I didn't hear it, I missed it, because he just ain't got a Scooby-Doo.
0: The UK's most popular takeaway treat is pizza, according to a survey.
1: I don't agree.
0: 20% of us rate pizza as our favourite food to order in, followed by 15% who were voted Chinese.
1: Oh, I love a nice Chinese.
0: Oh, sweet and sour chicken.
1: But you know what came
0: Cantonese
1: in...
0: style.
1: What came in third?
0: Go on.
1: Fish and chips.
0: See, I like fish and chips.
1: I love fish and chips at the seaside. Always seem to taste nicer than like when you're at home, don't they?
0: Yeah.
1: Nice big bit of cod or haddock.
0: As for pizza toppings, pepperoni was the favourite, followed by meat feast in the poll.
1: And 54% of people polled agreed that pizza had no place on the menu of pizza toppings.
0: Do you mean pineapple?
1: Pineapple, sorry.
0: You said pizza.
1: Pizza on a pizza.
0: I was going to say. Didn't make sense.
1: Pineapple just... All right, crikey, Riley. Here we go, off comes here. Pineapple has no place on pizza, which, again, I disagree with. I love a bit of pineapple on pizza.
0: I like pineapple on pizza. Very, very nice. We're going to just be talking about love rats who get the caravans a-rocking
1: I also need to update everybody on mine and Sam's bra fitting that went terribly wrong.
0: Oh, it did, didn't it? Well, you can tell it. Tell
1: it. Turn now.
0: You can do.
1: Well, we turned up. I mean, Sam had even put a bra on to go and see the ladies in M&S. But we got there and it was being evacuated. There'd been a power cut. So we couldn't go in and get our boobies touched up and measured. And
0: the I don't think they touch up your boobies.
1: No, they don't. No. But they cup them, don't they, and lift them up. Well, you have to do that for yourself. But anyway, we've had to book in again. But the worst of it was, we'd been there about 5 minutes waiting to speak to somebody, and then this little old lady come out.
0: Oh, yeah.
1: She's got a skirt tucked in her knickers, walking stick. They'd left her in the changing rooms in the pitch black. She didn't have a clue what she was doing. The poor woman, she come out wondering...
0: It's a shame, isn't it?
1: What's going on, Beryl? It's all right, come on, let's take you back to the car, come on.
0: Was her knickers all tucked in with her?
1: No, her skirt was tucked in her knickers. She'd obviously been in the middle of trying something on, and the lights had gone off. The poor woman.
0: She should have just walked out with the item.
1: She should have.
0: She should have.
1: The label
0: absolutely.
1: Off as well, so the alarms. Oh no, the alarms weren't working. She could have had it blooming free for all.
0: That's it. Don't be fooled by the old people, Ginge.
1: No, yeah. They're the worst.
0: Yeah, I was going to say.
1: But yeah,
0: don't you be fooled.
1: We're going back anyway, and hopefully this time the power will be on, so they can see our bosoms.
0: Are you looking forward to it or something?
1: No, not really.
0: I think
1: absolutely
0: you are.
1: Dreading it. I'd even shaved all the hairs off because I knew somebody was going to be looking at them.

0: Oh, I love that song, Giant Rag and Bowman, with featuring Calvin Harris. Brilliant.
1: Jakey Pauline likes that song as well, I think.
0: Does she?
1: I think so.
0: Oh.
1: I think she might.
0: Now, 2 out of 10 love rats have got a caravan a-rocking. Don't come a-knocking when the caravans a-rocking.
1: Is this a hidden caravan that their other half doesn't know about?
0: Oh, I don't know.
1: I mean, the dirty dogs. But they say hotel... Oh, if... Hotel rooms are the favourite place.
0: Researchers found
1: 80% have robbed in a van on a holiday weekend.
0: What's the matter with you today, Jim?
1: And they said solid mobile homes are perfect cover for a seaside legover.
0: Hotel rooms are the favourite place for a secret romp, with 65% of love rats confessing to cheating in one.
1: Wow, and a daring third have cheated in their own home or the home of their secret partner, while the office was used by 25% of couples.
0: So there you have it. And cereal lovers...
1: Oh, I love this. A bit of cereal.
0: Have about 3 minutes before sogginess ruins the dish.
1: Yeah, but you see, I like
0: You like it soggy, don't you?
1: I do. I like it to go a bit soggy and that, but a third of us admit panicking about milk making it go limp, and for 15% of us, a soggy bowl is enough to wreck their whole morning.
0: 14% love their cereal fully soaked, while 51% say it has to stay crunchy. See, I like it crunchy.
1: Oh, no.
0: You can't have granola all soaked
1: All soaked in muesli. I like it to be like, you know, like Oliver. Please, sir, can I have some more? Like slop in the bowl. Oh, muesli all soaked in.
0: No.
1: Oh, beautiful.
0: Doesn't tickle my boat, that's
1: well,
0: for sure.
1: 91% of us use cow's milk on our cereal, while oat milk had been tried by 38%, and almond milk by 33%. I tell you what, we had almond milk once. Liam went through a stage. He brought about 25 bottles of the stuff.
0: Litres of it, yeah, I was going to say.
1: And I had it, and it was absolutely disgusting.
0: Minging. I've never tried oat milk, so I can't really...
1: No, I can't comment on the old oat milk. Could be very nice.
0: I just don't think I'd like to try it.
1: I love almonds. Give me a bowl of almonds. Thank you very much. Give me a glass of milk. Yeah. Do not put the two together and expect me to put it on my cereal.
0: Oh, Ginger, do make me laugh. Right, keep it here. It's Ginger and Nuts Lie. Oh... But a Stevie Wonder now, part-time lover. For all the love.

0: What's the nation listening to? Survey says Ginger and Nuts.
1: TikTok, get on

0: Can I just say, by the way, thanks to Alex Delaney, who sent me a picture of his balcony view in Francais.
1: Well, you say thank you. I mean, he's made me very jealous.
0: I'll tell you.
1: If I sent him a picture out of my bedroom window or off my balcony, well, I'd be on the floor because I ain't got a balcony, but... He's not as nice as that.
0: He said, the sun's out and I'm listening to you guys and tell June...
1: Who?
0: For a freebie feel of the boobies. I think he means Ginge. Ginge and Sam.
1: Ginge and Sam.
0: Can I have a freebie feel?
1: You? Or Alex?
0: Alex
1: oh,
0: Delaney.
1: Alex. Yeah. I mean, can you measure them at the same time, though, please? I mean...
0: There you go.
1: I've got to get something out of it.
0: You can have a feel, a fondle. but, anyway, the top 15 moans have been revealed.
1: Yeah, they have indeed. And surprisingly, at number 15 is football.
0: Football.
1: That's all the women moaning, isn't it?
0: Well, I don't know, because women's football's on now, isn't it?
1: No, there was just a few qualifiers. We haven't got to the actual tournament yet, so it's...
0: Yeah, but now so women's football has
1: become taken
0: off.
1: Yes.
0: Yeah, exactly.
1: Yeah,
0: I think less women moan.
1: Women don't moan about watching that. It's when the men are watching the men's.
0: Oh, is that what it is? You've also got moaning colleagues on there.
1: Public transport.
0: Oh, yeah, having your feet up on the seats and all that kind of stuff. Your partner.
1: Huh? So top 15 moan. I don't moan about you. Do you moan about me?
0: Well, I don't moan about you.
1: You do when I'm eating a pot noodle and you tell me I'm scraping... hang on, Ginger, I think it's all gone. I said, hang on, there's a couple
0: you
1: of
0: were
1: noodles.
0: Scraping the
1: there's
0: pot.
1: There's a couple of noodles left at the bottom.
0: You were scraping the pot five times and I allowed it. And then when it got to the sixth time, I thought, I'm not going to allow this anymore. It's just irritating the pants off
1: me. I couldn't get the last bit of noodle out. That was the problem.
0: And plus your stinky feet as well. Apart from that, you're okay.
1: Okay, thank you.
0: Also on the list of moans...
1: Having to queue.
0: Family. That's a big moan, isn't it, sometimes?
1: It is sometimes. Weight.
0: Oh, people
1: say... I'm moaning about my weight.
0: I'm moaning about mine as well. We moan about each other's...
1: I just can't get rid of it.
0: Health.
1: Yep. Other people moaning. We moan about them moaning.
0: Yeah, we do, don't we?
1: It's because we're British.
0: Money.
1: Oh. Bad customer service.
0: So you see...
1: That is probably my top moan.
0: That is probably my top moan. I don't agree with bad customer service.
1: I don't agree with little children being shouted at by the catering staff because they've accidentally had the wrong meal either. I don't like that.
0: Did that happen at Charlie's school?
1: It did.
0: Wow.
1: I witnessed it firsthand and I didn't like it.
0: Did you report it?
1: Not yet.
0: No, not yet. But bad customer service is nothing worse than when you say you're caller number 86, please hold, and they play some really rubbish music.
1: Oh, there's nothing worse than pulling up at a McDonald's drive-thru. And instead of being greeted with, hello, welcome to McDonald's, have you ordered on the app today? What do you want?
0: What do you want?
1: Well, hang on, I've already ordered on the app. If you ask me, mate, I'll tell you my number. What is it?
0: DY48.
1: Next window, please.
0: More moans include work, not getting enough sleep,
1: politics, and the biggest one of all, the weather.
0: Everybody moans about the weather. Moans when it's hot, when it's cold, when it's raining.
1: I tell you
0: all that kind of stuff.
1: It's too blooming hot today.
0: Anyway, let's do Sam Gets Lyrical again.
2: Sam gets lyrical, lyrical.
0: She's speaking the lyrics of a famous song, but what is it?
3: Where it began, I can't begin to know when.
0: There you go. If you think you know what it is, get in touch with us at Ginger and Nuts. We're going to be revealing the winner of the certificate next. Don't you get going anywhere. Let's play a little bit of Maroon 5, shall we?

0: And the winner is...
1: It's Ava!
0: Ava! Well done, Ava.
1: Well done, Ava. It's because she's tuned in ready for Diana.
0: Yeah, she likes Diana, doesn't she?
1: She does like Diana.
0: Yeah, she does. Well done, Ava. Let us know your details and we'll get the certificate posted off to you. But don't worry.
1: Have we caught up with the other ones that we haven't posted out yet?
0: No.
1: Oh, okay.
0: But don't worry, don't panic. There's another chance. There's another chance to play.
2: Sound gets lyrical, lyrical.
0: Here it is.
3: I tried to discover a little something to make me sweeter.
1: Can I just say, I'm on a roll today.
0: You know what
1: I
0: it
1: know
0: is?
1: That one as well. Quite proud of myself.
0: Okay, I'll play it again.
3: I tried to discover a little something to make me sweeter.
0: If you think you know what it is, get in touch with us at Ginger and Nuts, or of course, gingerandnutslive@gmail.com. We look forward to hearing from you. Right, let's move on, shall we, Ginge? Because Toy Story 5 is out today.
1: Oh, it is! I can't believe it! The wait is over, and this time it's Jessie that's taking the lead, and she's having a bit of a meltdown because Bonnie has discovered a new talking tablet called the Lily Pad. There's also a brand new character called Pizza with sunglasses, a forgotten toy living in a shed who somehow manages to be cooler than every cowboy and space ranger put together. And while all that's happening, a shipment of brand new Buzz Lightyears is trying to find a star. It's busy, it's chaotic, but it's warm, it's funny, and it proves Pixar can still make you emotional over plastic.
0: It is. So you'll be crying, won't you, Ginge?
1: I'll be in floods. But a fun fact, Sean Welby and Jordan North, who do a breakfast radio show.
0: Yeah.
1: They're in it.
0: Wow.
1: They're two of the characters. Their voices are two of the characters.
0: Be quite good. We're going to see it though, aren't we?
1: Yeah, we are, but we're not going this weekend because it'll be absolutely rammed. We're going to go next weekend when it'll be a bit quieter.
0: Can I just say a big thanks to the Royal Cinema in Sutton Coalfield?
1: Oh, yeah. Well, round of applause.
0: Because they invited us down to watch the England game on the big screen and they really looked after us. It was really nice. So thank you to Des and all the team. It was really well put together. They even had a kind of a game for the kids at the start and they all won prizes. And it was wonderful. It really was wonderful. And I got nachos as well, which is...
1: Which you always do.
0: I know.
1: He never lets you down on the nachos, does he?
0: No. Sometimes you just have to get a discount. Sometimes you get them for free. But do you know what? It was wonderful.
1: They still go down the same way, don't they?
0: They certainly do. So thanks, Des, and like I say, the team at the Royal in Sutton Coalfield. Right, keep it here. It's Ginger and Nuts Live. This is the new one from Miles Smith. It's called Heaven.

0: Hold tonight. Got to say hello to Gary Plumpton. He says, was that the voice of Mel B? Is he talking about Sam, do you think, Ginge?
1: When did Sam sound like Mel B?
0: Let me play Sam Gets Lyrical again. She's speaking the lyrics of a famous song, but what is it?
2: I tried to discover a little something to make me sweeter.
0: No, don't sound like Mel B, does she really? There's a kind of...
1: There's no similarity. What did we play?
0: No.
1: We played anybody else, have we?
0: No, not at all. Nikki's blasting us out in the garden at the moment, so if...
1: Oh, no, her poor neighbours.
0: I know.
1: Apologise.
0: We do apologise to Nikki's neighbours at the moment.
1: Hello, though, if you're listening.
0: Yeah. Hello.
1: Keep them on side.
0: Now, what's the first thing you do when you come back off holiday, Ginge?
1: I put a load of washing on.
0: No, the very first thing you do. You walk through the door. What is the first thing you do?
1: Look at the post.
0: Ah. See, forget unpacking or feeding the cat. Research has revealed that putting the kettle on is the first thing we do when we get home from holiday.
1: Maybe I'd put the kettle on, then I'd look at the post while the kettle's boiling. More than a fifth of us having a cup of tea was the top priority when we walked in the door, with another 19% opting for opening the doors and the windows. Yeah, because they've always been like they've been closed for a week or 2 weeks, haven't they? And your house is stuffy.
0: See, checking the mail was the first thing 15% of us did.
1: There you go.
0: While 12% agreed that unloading the car and getting the suitcases indoors was the most important thing.
1: Now, I do tend to do that. I tend to open the door, look if there's
0: any post. You're on the post.
1: No, I look at the post. But if there's no post, then I don't go in and boil kettles or sit down. I think, right, let's get the car unloaded. Get the seats put back upright and the parcel shelf back in.
0: So come on, listeners, tell us what do you do, OK? What do you do? The first thing you do when you get home from a holiday.
1: Depends whether it's a holiday in this country or a holiday abroad.
0: See, I normally put the kettle on, don't I?
1: You put the kettle on because you don't want to unload the car. That's what it is. I'll put the kettle on, Ginge. Yeah, I'll leave you to it, love.
0: It's a sweetener, isn't it?
1: Yeah.
0: It's a sweetener.
1: I do have sweeteners. I don't have sugar.
0: lots of people getting... Sam Gets Lyrical right, by the way. Nikki's got it right, so well done to you, Nikki.
1: Let me have her back on. I took her off, you see. I'll add her back on, though.
0: To one of her favourite tunes.
1: Oh, how did we know?
0: Ding, ding. Have you added her on?
1: I've added her on now.
0: Okay.
1: She's on.
0: We're going live to Chicago in around about 15 minutes' time for Diana's review this week.
1: Technically 18 minutes.
0: She said it's going to be a little bit like Depeche Mode. So we don't know how it's going to go. The song.
1: Depeche Mode? I thought it was Depeche Mode.
0: Depeche Mode. She's just gonna. She just don't know how it's gonna go.
1: Oh, is she unsure? This is a good. She needs to have conviction.
0: Yeah,
1: Diana, it'll be great.
0: Honestly, it'll be wonderful. Don't you worry about anything.
1: And I bet you there's some Depeche Mode fans out there, isn't there? Anyway,
0: it is Depeche Mode.
1: It is.
0: Yeah.
1: Is that who she's reviewing?
0: No, Ginge, it's not who she's reviewing.
1: Well, you just said she's reviewing Depeche Mode.
0: I think you say Depeche.
1: How is it? I'll get you. Put a plum up your backside today.
0: Keep it here, it's Ginger and
1: Depeche.
0: No, it is Depeche.
1: Depeche Mode.

0: There you go. Right, we're back on, Ginge.
1: It's a party in the U.S.
0: I'll tell you what, it's non-stop today. Behind the scenes, it's non-stop today. We've got fans blowing, things moving around, Ginge moving around.
1: I did turn the fan off, but I'm going to have to put it back on.
0: Now, love rap blokes tend to have beards and be a Pisces.
1: Oh, there you go. A dating site found the average man, or the average cheating man, is a manager with brown hair and brown eyes, earns over £50,000 a year and owns his own home.
0: And 60% of fellas on dating sites who are already married have facial hair.
1: Ah, meanwhile, the average woman cheater is likely to be a nurse and a Libra or a Scorpio.
0: Oh, a nurse.
1: Yeah, you see, they're caring. But they're daring.
0: They certainly are. The hunt for Mr. and Mrs. Perfect is over, with daters setting their sights on just above average lovers.
1: Yep, over half of dating app users are seeking a partner who isn't stereotypically perfect.
0: Absolutely.
1: And 81% claim that they want someone that they would rate as a 6 out of 10. Dating experts say most singles aren't seeking someone godlike. They want an average Joe or Jane who's relatable. Yeah, but why would you want someone who, like, probably loves themselves more than they love you? They spend 3 hours in the bathroom getting ready.
0: Yeah.
1: When you can just have an everyday normal bloke who gets up, has a shower, puts his clothes on and goes out.
0: Belly hanging out. Thank you.
1: Who gives a monkey's dit? Nobody.
0: Why are you looking at me like that for, Ginge?
1: Because you're average Joe.
0: Am I? Do we get 6 out of 10?
1: You get more than a 6 out of 10 from me.
0: Oh, you're a teaser.
1: At least a 6.5.
0: 6.5.
1: No, but you know what I mean? Everybody's looking for perfection. It doesn't exist.
0: Now, the top 10 tidiest Brits are Emma.
1: Hang on, is my name at the top?
0: No, you've got Emma, Harriet, Lucy, Anne, Emily, Nicola, Hannah, Claire, Kate and Sue. If you're on that list, you're one of the tidiest Brits.
1: I can't believe it, my name ain't on either of these lists. I'm now going to tell you the 10 messiest Brits. Ali, Lola, Ahmed, Maddie, Lizzie, Rob, Keith, Nigel, Dave, and the messiest of all, Gary.
0: Not Gary Plumpton.
1: Gary Plumpton, is he a messy bugger?
0: He probably is.
1: I can't believe it. Where was my name? I mean, I'm
0: well, you're not a messy person,
1: no,
0: are you? You're
1: not
0: cleaning up.
1: I'm not on the tidy list either. I mean, I never make the... Do you know, every list they do, you know what they do? Oh, if your name's on this list, you're going to get a surprise this year. Never on them.
0: You're never on the list, Ginge.
1: I'm never, ever on any list at all.
0: Oh. See, Cheeky John wasn't on there. Normally there's a John, isn't
1: there? Scandalous.
0: But there's no John on there. No. Shocking. Anyway.
1: Who does these things?
0: Exactly. Who comes up with these surveys and how do they find out?
1: Somebody's telling me if I fast on alternate days, it may help shave pounds off me. Better than intermittent fasting. So the so-called fast and famine approach to dieting may have greater benefits.
0: It's the feast and famine approach, not the fast and famine approach.
1: The feast and famine. So I've got a 24-hour fast on alternate days, and I'm going to shed the pounds before I'm done. I did a 24-hour famine for some charity many years ago. I had a T-shirt and everything.
0: That can't be healthy, though, Ginge.
1: Well, apparently it is. It may have greater benefits.
0: Anyway, listen, Diana's waiting on the line. She's coming up next. Diana, live from the Windy City of Chicago. Don't you get going anywhere.

0: How you doing, Diana?
1: Good morning, you guys. I am doing fabulous today. Now it's bright and sunny and not raining and tornado-y.
2: That's a new word. That's the word of the summer. Apparently, Harry Styles says nipply is the word of the
1: nipply.
2: Summer.
1: Yeah,
2: in his current concert, he's referred to nipply. But
1: exactly,
2: we're looking forward to your pick of the week. Tell us all about it.
1: My pleasure, you guys. So this week's pick of the week takes us into the world of synth pop and cinematic storytelling with Stay by Seven Rising featuring Maya Kamara. I first came across this song last Friday while listening to Spotify's new music release Friday playlist. And from the very first listen, I was completely intrigued by its sound and arrangement. There was something instantly familiar about it that transported me back to the days of Depeche Mode, yet it also felt fresh, modern, and cinematic in its delivery. Adding another layer of magic to the track are the beautiful vocals of Maya Kamara. Her voice is woven throughout the chorus alongside Seven Rising's vocals, adding depth and texture to the song while enhancing its cinematic feel. Together, they create a collaboration that feels both powerful and seamless. What made this discovery even more exciting for me is that Seven Rising hails from Missouri, my neighboring state. It's always a thrill to discover talented independent artists creating music that resonates so deeply. And this collaboration certainly does just that. Known for blending modern synth pop with cinematic storytelling, Seven Rising has crafted a song that stayed with me long after my first listen. In fact, out of every track on my new music release Friday playlist, Stay was the one I found myself returning to again and again. That's usually a sign that a song has truly connected with me. My music recommendations span a variety of genres because being a lover of music means appreciating great songs wherever they may come from. Whether you're a longtime fan of synth-driven music or simply enjoying discovering something new, I think you'll find something special in Stay. I'd also like to mention that listeners of Ginger Nuts may already be familiar with Maya Kamara, who was featured earlier this year with her fantastic cover of Rhythm Is Gonna Get You. It's wonderful to hear her featured on another standout release. Be sure to check out Stay by Seven Rising featuring Maya Kamara on all digital streaming platforms. And don't miss the lyric video on YouTube. While you're there, give both artists a follow on social media and keep an eye out on what they do next.
2: All that's left for you to do is introduce your single of the week.
1: My pleasure, you guys. So this week's pick of the week is Stay by Seven Rising featuring Maya Kamara right here on Ginger Nuts. Enjoy, guys.

0: Culture Club, Karma Chameleon.
1: Ah, if only you knew the word. I thought you would have put a Depeche Mode on afterwards.
0: So come and go. Before that, it was, of course, Seven Rising featuring Maya Kamara with Stay.
1: Now, Ben said a worthy single of the week.
0: Oh, a worthy. Nice to have a worthy single of the week. Oh, well. Avery said, a bit slow for me, but that chorus has stuck in my head.
1: Sophie said, Maya's vocals are stunning.
0: Mike Organ, the legend with hair in Sunny Solly Hull, says, love the backing on this record from America.
1: Oh, just the backing? Not the fronting. Emma said, such a discovery.
0: Ryan says, modern, fresh and very catchy.
1: Really cinematic sound. Loved it, said David.
0: See, I thought it was kind of cinematic. I mean, I did think it was a little bit slow, but very cinematic. Very, very good. And Olivia says their voices work perfectly together. See, Maya Kamara, such a lovely, lovely voice.
1: Diana reviewed her before, didn't she?
0: Yeah,
1: she has got a she's got a lovely voice.
0: She certainly has.
1: So it was a good choice to put her on it.
0: Very
1: well
0: good.
1: Done.
0: So well done. A round of applause for her,
1: Diana.
0: Diana. Great review this week. Absolutely. Now, car icks. We all
1: car
0: have.
1: Car icks?
0: Car icks.
1: Icks?
0: Yeah.
1: Do you have an ick?
0: I have an ick.
1: What's your ick?
0: You picking your nose in the car.
1: I don't pick my.
2: Pick my nose in the car.
0: That's an ick.
1: I don't pick my...
0: It's where you put it when you're driving.
1: And then you roll it up and then you open the window and flick it out.
0: Yeah, well, at least I do that, Ginge.
1: I do, but...
0: Your hands are still on the steering wheel.
1: Yeah, but I haven't got anything on there. Nothing ever comes out.
0: So some of these car icks have been revealed. Personalised number plates.
1: Well, it depends. Yeah, I mean, some of them are ridiculous, aren't they? But some of them are quite clever.
0: Clothes or coats thrown across the seats.
1: Scratches, dents or damage that's being ignored. Sometimes you can't afford to get it repaired.
0: Old receipts, papers and parking tickets piling up.
1: Dirty or streaky windows or windscreen. That reminds me. I need to clean ours.
0: Yeah.
1: Ours is terrible.
0: That's my ick. Novelty accessories like fluffy dice, car eyelashes, that kind of stuff.
1: What about a Highland cow duck? Does that count?
0: I'll let you have that, Ginge.
1: A grubby steering wheel, a gear stick, and flat or poorly maintained tyres.
0: Blasting music without asking, mud, dirt or debris on the floor.
1: What, are these people getting into normal people's cars? This is what happens. Extremely dusty exterior, pet hair on the seats.
0: Crumbs on the seats.
1: Rubbish stuffed in the door pockets or footwells.
0: Cigarette ashtrays or cigarette butts.
1: Oh, you see, all I don't like the smell of that either.
0: Well, strong smells is another ick, like stale food, smoke, damp. Dearie, dearie me. We've had a message come through from... it was on email, I think, Ginge.
1: Oh.
0: I do apologise.
1: It's all right, don't need to apologise.
0: From Alex Delaney, we were talking about the first things you do when you come off holiday.
1: Oh, yes, the first thing they do is... their mailbox, because they're on the ground floor and they always have to have my key for it. So and that's on his house key, so rather than go up and then come back down. And then it's straight to the coffee machine for a coffee and a fag. Lol.
0: There you go. That's Alex Delaney for you. In France.
1: You see, I can imagine him, though. He has, like, one of them little cups of coffee, doesn't he? And a cigarette.
0: We haven't seen
1: a picture.
0: We need to see a picture of Alex Delaney, don't we?
1: I can imagine it. It's like a little coffee. It's like an espresso.
0: Yeah. Absolutely. Right, keep it here. It's Ginger and Nuts.
1: I can see it now. I can picture it now.
0: I can picture it as well. Yeah, I can just picture his face.
1: In a nice apartment
0: fag
1: block.
0: In his mouth.
1: He goes in through, like, a metal gate into, like, a lovely, like, reception area where the boxes are. He gets his mail out, closes the door, trots upstairs onto the balcony, little espresso, cigarette. I bet you he wears them, like, shorts as well. That have the stripe, like, the, you know, like the little shorts.
0: The tighty whities.
1: Yeah. Oh, tighty whities. And a vest.
0: Yeah.
1: But he wears a nice vest.
0: What are you trying to say, Ginger? Have you met Alex Delaney?
1: No, I'm thinking this is, you know, like how they portray French people in films.
0: Well, I don't know if he's French.
1: Or was he from England and he moved to France? I'm being stereotypical here. I do apologise.
0: Anyway, keep it here, Ginger and Nuts Live. Let's move on quickly before we get into trouble. I don't want to get a complaint from Alex, you know what I mean?
1: Or the French board.
0: Yeah. It's Taylor Dane with Tell It To My Heart. I've got to say hello to my mum, by the way. Hello, Mum. Hopefully you're okay. Pauline.

0: Now, when we played Diddly Sam Gets Lyrical, she was speaking the lyrics of a famous song, but what was that song?
1: I tried to discover a little something to make me sweeter.
0: It was, of course, Erasure, A Little Respect.
2: Give a little respect to me. Right, I'm tapping it, I'm spinning it.
0: Spin the wheel, Ginge. It's spinning.
2: Spinning, spinning.
0: And the winner is...
2: about... It's David! Well done, David!
0: Well done, David. And there were quite a few people on the wheel this week, wasn't there? Tom got it right.
2: Cheeky John, Alex Delaney was there, Nikki, Becky, Tom, Olivia. There's quite a few.
0: Well done to all the people that got it right this week.
2: Well done to the two that won.
0: Yeah, absolutely. Now, Britain... Where is the kissing capital of Britain, Ginge?
2: I'll tell you where the kissing capital is.
0: Go on.
2: Coventry!
0: Coventry, of all places.
2: Of all places. Loved up couples in the city can't resist a good old-fashioned snog. People also like a smooch in Liverpool, Aberdeen, Brighton and Newcastle as well.
0: But the poll found many couples elsewhere are losing their passion for a kiss.
2: Yeah, less than half of us say kissing is an important part of their relationship. And one in six admit they very rarely kiss their partner.
0: Older couples also reveal they kiss less than less the longer they are together.
2: What? You should always kiss your partner goodnight because you don't know if they're going to wake up in the morning.
0: But are they talking of like outside? See, I don't think we kiss outside, do we?
2: Well, not all the time. But like when we're on holiday, we might have like a little peck, mightn't we?
0: Yeah, a little peck.
2: Get you a drink from the bar.
0: Don't have a full on snog though, do we?
2: No, I wouldn't do that anymore.
0: No.
2: I mean, when you're younger, I mean, it's all right, isn't it? When you're in a club and you're surrounded by people doing it, but not when you're out and about in a bar. Imagine us sitting in the Ussy Arms having a bit of bite to eat and snogging each other's face off. No, thank you. Put everybody off the championships.
0: That's it. We're back next week, live and dangerous.
2: Is that it?
0: Diana will be back next week as well, live from the windy city of Chicago.
2: I'll tell you one thing. If Cheeky John and on this show next week, there's going to be trouble.
0: We need to
2: tie him down.
0: But
2: to
0: that's...
2: his bed and get him on Zoom.
0: We'll get him on next week. But that's it. We'll see you next week, everybody. From me and Ginge, you take it easy.
2: Adios, everyone.
0: Adios.

of Jupiter this hour. Can you work out the connections as ever from one song to the next? And as I say, it is show 500. So welcome along to the Red Threads.

Hey, no doubt. Number one in Ireland, the UK. Top 10 in Australia, Belgium, Denmark, the Netherlands, New Zealand and Sweden and many other places as well. Welcome along then to The Red Thread. I'm Tim Cooper and it's show 500, so we're playing some of our favourites. We're still connecting the songs together, though. Can you work out the connections from one song to the next? Who was that?

0: Well, who's that? I meant, who was our first artist who ain't no dads? And who is this?
1: Can't touch this.

Number three in the UK in May 1990, so it just gets in this hour of the show because it's 90s up to the present day. So who was that? It was MC Hammer from his album Please Hammer, Don't Hurt Them in 1990. What was the connection from Jimmy Nail? It was Nail and Hammer. They go together, don't they? You

0: Indeed, from 2016, that is Touch then. So we went from You Can't Touch This as our previous song. Nice, straightforward link. We do them now and again. Every song connects on the red thread and it's show 500.
1: 1,000 hours, 500 shows, celebrations on the red thread.
0: Indeed, so that last band then we touched, who were they? They were from The X Factor to this title then.
2: Tequila!

0: That's Tequila then on the Red Thread from 1997. We went from Touch and Little Mix, the band from the X Factor. Well, you mix a cocktail, don't you, and shake it and all the rest of it, to Tequila. What's the name of that band? From the UK, they were. Just looking about some here. From West Yorkshire, in fact. So where can we possibly go from that band and Tequila, then? Every song connects. It's the Red Threads.
1: Every song connects to the next on our musical journey. Can you work out how? This is the Red Thread.

The red thread where every song connects. So from Terror Vision and Tequila to Vision of Love. That was the debut single in 1990 for who there? I'm sure you know. Coming soon, our Cooper Classic Tenuous Link on our 500th show. So playing some of our favourites. To this one then. From our last artist to this title.

0: Cheryl Cole, then, or Cheryl, as she was known as at the time from 2014, and I Don't Care, from Mariah Carey on the red thread from Carey to Care. Nice and straightforward. Next, though, it's not going to be the case. It's a Cooper Classic Tenuous Connection from Cheryl, I Don't Care, to Alex Warren and Rose, and On My Mind. I'll give you the clue. It is Eurovision related. Can you work out the connection?
1: Tim Cooper. The Red Thread, where every song somehow connects to the next.
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0: On My Mind, what a song from 2025, American singer Alex Warren, and from New Zealand and South Korea, Rose, there then, from 2025. Cooper Classic, Tenuous Connection, here we go, from Cheryl, and I Don't Care. Well, Cheryl Baker was in Bucks Fizz. They won the Eurovision with Making Your Mind Up. To On My Mind. Oh yes, I told you it was tenuous, didn't I? 1,000 hours, 500 shows, celebrations on the red thread. Indeed, so from Alex Warren then.
1: Regulators. We regulate any stealing of his property. We're damn good too. But you can't be any geek off the street. Gotta be handy with the steel if you know what I mean, earn your keep.

number 5 in the UK, number 5 in New Zealand as well. 1994, that's Regulate. Nate Dogg and Warren G from Alex Warren being our previous artist. Couple of thank yous then, as it's show 500. My wife, Lorraine Cooper, mainly responsible for working out the connections on this show. I do have a hand in it as well, but Lorraine Cooper is mainly responsible for that, so blame her. She's rather clever. She's been on the telly being rather clever. And a big thank you to Mark Powell, who does the jingles for this show. Many thanks for that, Mark, for doing those. It's show 500 of the Red Thread. Yes, that was Regulate, wasn't it? Our last song. You

take that. Ruling the world. Here on the red thread, almost said somewhere else. Got number two in the UK, they did with that one. So we went from Regulate, didn't we? Warren G and Nate Dogg. A regulation? Well, that's a rule.

0: Another great song from 2023, Lose Control. That was, it is, the Red Threads. We went from Take That, didn't we? Rule the World. If you rule the world, you're in control to Lose Control. In two songs, then we're going to be a train and Drops of Jupiter. Who was that? Lose Control, US singer-songwriter from 2023. Who was it? Do you know?
1: Attention. This is The Red Thread with Tim Cooper, where every song connects to the next. Next to the next. Next to the next. Next to the next. Next to the next.

0: 1995, that's TLC then. And Don't Go Chasing Waterfalls. Teddy Swims was our last artist. And of course, you swim in water.
1: 1,000 hours, 500 shows, celebrations on the red thread.
0: Oh, yes, the last one in the thread then. How do we get here? It's not too tenuous.

0: That won a Grammy Award for Best Rock Song in 2001. That's Train, Drops of Jupiter.
1: Tim Cooper, The Red Thread.
0: From TLC then, and Waterfall. Well, a waterfall, that's a drop, isn't it? A drop of water. Water falling down. You know what I mean? Two drops of Jupiter. Many thanks for joining us on our show 500 on The Red Thread. I'm trying to work out the links.

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1: This is the Red Thread.
2: It is indeed, and it's edition 500 of the Red Thread. So we're going to play some of our favourites. It's Peter Gabriel.

background vocals by Kate Bush, apparently. That is Peter Gabriel, Games of Our Frontiers, the first ever song we played on the Red Thread quite a while ago. Welcome along, I'm Tim Cooper. It's Edition 500. Now, that was one of my all-time favourite TV programmes. A song not just about that, Games of Our Frontiers, Je Sens Frontier, It's a Knockout, whatever you want to call it. So, welcome along, I'm Tim Cooper. Every song connects around here. Now, on that show, Games of Our Frontiers, they had a fil rouge in that show, and that's been Red Line or Red Threads. Strange, that.

So from our first title there, Peter Gabriel, to another of our favourites. What's the name of this band? We go from the 50s to the 80s this hour. Can you work out the connections?

Glasses. Judy in Disguise, the Glasses on the Red Thread from 1967. Number one in Australia, number three in Spain, number three in the UK, all places the Red Thread is heard. So, who are that lot from 1967? John Fred and his Playboy Band, they were. So from Games of Our Frontiers, you play a game, to the Playboy Bands. To this one, then. We love this.

England and John Ford Coley from 1976. Number two in America, that one. I'd really love to see it tonight. What was the connection then from John Fred and his Playboy bands? So via a John to John Ford Coley. It is show 500 of the Red Thread. So we're playing our favourites. 1,000 hours, 500 shows. Celebrations on the Red Thread. Oh, yeah. So, John Ford Coley, eh? Dropping your hint there. To this band, then. What's the connection? It's the Red Threads.

back to 1972 for that one. That is Sylvia. That's the Dutch band Focus. And that was the basis of the connection then from England down John Ford Coley via the Ford Focus, a car, to Focus there then. Where next then? Who are this lot? Every song connects.

0: Sylvia.
1: Yes, Mickey.
0: How do you call your lover boy?
1: Come here, lover boy.
0: And if he doesn't answer?
1: Oh, lover boy.
0: And if he still

was Mickey and Sylvia from 1956, Love is Strange on the Red Threads. So we went from Sylvia to Mickey and Sylvia. That was featured in the 1987 film Dirty Dancing. So one of my wife's favourites, who is mainly responsible for making up the connections on this show. So we had to allow that one. Got to thank Lorraine then, Lorraine Cooper, for producing the show. In the main, got to thank Mark Powell as well for doing a lot of the production, the jingles and things like that on the show. It's our 500th edition. So many thanks, Lorraine. Many thanks, Mark, for your help. It is the Red Thread. And time next for our Cooper Classic Connection. From Mickey and Sylvia, Love is Strange, to Shakin' Stevens and Oh Julie. So, yes, how do we get there? Love is Strange, eh? Start there. It's our Cooper Classic Tenuous Connection. On the way next, it's the Red Thread.

Number one for 1 week in the UK, 1982, Shakin' Stevens, Oh Julie. Number five in New Zealand, so Mickey and Sylvia, Love is Strange was our previous title. Cooper Classic, Tenuous Connection, this one. Here we go. Love is Strange. Well, strange, that's odd, isn't it? That is odd. You can have odd and even to even Stevens. Oh, yes, you can't believe it. Our next connection is pretty tenuous as well. From Oh Julie. Think Coronation Street, all right? Giving you the clues.

0: Best years of our lives from 1982, that one. So, Shakin' Stevens, Oh Julie, Coronation Street. I gave you that clue, didn't I? In Coronation Street for many years was Julie Goodyear, played Bet, of course. So, Julie Goodyear to Best Years of Our Lives from Oh Julie. In six songs, you're going to be a Kenny Loggins then on our musical journey. And at Footloose, it's our musical journey, The Red Thread. So, what was the name of that last band? With Best Years of Our Lives. Do you know?
1: Every song connects to the next on our musical journey. Can you work out how? This is The Red Thread with Tim Cooper.

The Red Threads were every song connects. Number one in New Zealand in 1966. Number four in the UK for the Kinks. Dedicated follower of fashion. From modern romance, they were best years of our lives. If it's modern, well, it's fashionable. Well, I wouldn't know.

0: It is indeed edition 500, so we're playing some of our favourites. And dedicated follower of fashion, then.
1: Is she really going out with him?
2: Well, there she is. Let's ask her.
1: Betty, is that Jimmy's ring you're wearing?
2: Mm-hmm.
1: Gee, it must be great riding with him. Is he picking you up after school today?
2: Mm-mm.
1: By the way, where's Jimmy?

Shangri-La's from 1964 on the Red Thread then. From Kinks then, dedicated follower of fashion. What was the connection? Well, you follow a leader, don't you? To leader of the pack. The links don't matter, by the way. It's just an excuse to play songs you want to play. And this week, playing some of our favourites as it's edition 500 of the Red Thread. So we had to include some Eurovision. Yes, so Shangri-La's then. Eurovision history needed for this connection. From 1968.

0: Oh, Cliff Richard then from 1968. Number one in the UK, number one in many, many countries. Number two in the Eurovision, though, and was beaten by the Spanish entry, which was La La La. And the Shangri-Las were our previous band. 1,000 hours, 500 shows, celebrations on the red thread. You needed your Eurovision knowledge for that one. So every song connects around here. Just a bit of fun. So, well, Cliff Richard then.
1: I've heard people say that too much of anything is not good for you, baby. But I don't know about that. There's many times that we've loved and we've shared love and made love. It doesn't seem to me like it's enough.

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But you can believe it's gonna take the rest of my life to keep you.

Can't get enough of your love and all that kind of business. It's the Red Thread from Cliff Richard then, and congratulations by the White Cliffs of Dover to Barry White. Barry White, that was. In two songs, we're going to be at Kenny Loggins then and Footloose on our musical journey. Now, this show is made in South Wales. You may know that. And our next connection is a town in South Wales. Where are we going to go?

0: 1983, that's a song written by the Bee Gees. Islands in the Stream, from Barry White then to Islands in the Stream, Barry Island being the connection. Yes, that was Dolly Parton. And who else?
1: The biggest hits. Every song connects. Jim Cooper on the red thread.
0: And our 500th edition then. Last one in the threads. Who is this? I did say it was coming.

0: from the soundtrack of the film Footloose, strangely enough, from 1984.
1: This is The Red Thread with Tim Cooper, where every song connects to the next.
0: So that was Kenny Loggins, who went from Kenny Rogers and Dolly Parton, Islands in the Stream, via Kenny, of course, to Kenny Loggins. Many thanks for joining us on edition 500 of The Red Thread, and I'll see you soon.

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1: Animals can't speak to drivers, but if they could, they would be asking us, telling us by the sounds of it, to put our litter and fruit waste in the bin. Because roadside litter kills an estimated 3 million animals every year. No wonder they sound miffed. So let's lend them a paw. Let's take our rubbish with us and bin it properly. National Highways. And what's that? They said thanks very much.
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1: Don't you just love a bit of grub before a football match? Or whilst you're at an event? A bit of a laugh with your mates and a great selection of condiments. Right here at Saucy Sammy's, the Queen of Burgers, we can cater for all your ravenous needs. From a range of burgers, hot dogs, footlong sausages and the famous Middlesbrough Palmo in a bun, along with a wide range of other choices. Book us for your event by contacting us on Facebook at Saucy Sammy's or give us a call today on 07447 427 421.
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3: Hi, this is Dave Marley. I've just popped in to remind you to join me Monday to Friday here on NE3 Radio between 7 and 10 o'clock for Marley in the morning. Playing music from that golden era of the 50s through to the noughties, with even a few recent tracks thrown in for good measure.
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0: Sure, this time of the week comes around quicker every single week. Yes, it's that time of the week again where me and you get to spend a couple of hours together with yet another edition of The Experience. We've got some wicked tunes lined up for you, as always, so don't even think about moving that mouse, at least for the next 2 hours. We kicked off today's show with an awesome little track by Grant Green. The track is called Suki Suki. Let's continue now with Ian Pooley with a wonderful little track called What's Your Number? I'm Dave Marley. This is The Experience.
1: 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Get the good stuff right now.

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0: track there from New Spirit Helsinki called Casio Funk. As always, in the next hour, around about 20 minutes past the hour, we're going to be getting in the mix, as we do every single week. Less chat, more music. We crank up the volume and get stuck in the mix. That's coming up around about 20 minutes past the next hour. Next up, another great track from Jazzatronic. The track is called Dentro Mi Alma, and it's the Real People remix. Brilliant stuff.
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Seriously, where else would you hear great tracks like that? Jazzatronic there with a track called Dentro Mi Alma. That was the Real People remix. Continuing now with an outfit called Raw Stylus. We've played them before on the show. This one's called Believe in Me, and it's the East Moves Essence Mix. Another

0: Coming up to 20 minutes away from the top of the hour. Hour one is whizzing by this week. The sound of Raw Stylus there, Believe in Me, the E-Smooth's Essence Mix. We continue with Sane. The track is called Still Moving.
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0: Another awesome track there from Sane. The track was called Still Moving. We're 15 minutes away from the end of the first hour. Let's get a couple more in before that ad break. Next, we're going to hear from Sonic Generation. The track is called Cosmic Journey.
1: You're listening to Dave Marley. They call this DJ the Big Man, and I know why.
2: The experience.

What a wonderful track. Sonic Generation there. The track was called Cosmic Journey. Dave Marley, this week's edition of The Experience right here on your favourite radio station. One more track taking us up to the halfway mark. Taking us there is an outfit called Fort Knox 5. Yes, we've played them before on the show. This track is called The Brazilian Hipster. I'll see you on the flip side in part two of the show.

0: They said thanks very much.
1: If you drink a little, then drive, you risk losing your license. You risk every day becoming more complicated.
2: How am I supposed to get to training, Dad?
1: You risk losing your job.
3: I'm going to have to let you go.
1: You risk your family not looking at you the same way.
4: I can't believe you did that.
1: You risk injuring someone.
5: Hello, I need an ambulance.
1: You risk being seen as a drink driver. Drink a little, risk a lot. Think.
0: There are two types of drive you can have on the motorway. One that feels like this. Or one that feels... like this. The difference is just a few little changes, like giving more space to the car in front or not hogging the middle lane. Because being a little more considerate on the road actually reduces congestion and collisions, which transforms everyone's journey. So we all feel a little less and a lot more National Highways.
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0: So welcome to the flip side, second half of the show. We're just about 5 minutes inside hour two. We kicked off the second half of the show with Minus Eight. The track was called Starlight. Don't forget, 20 minutes past the hour, we're going to be getting our heads down and stuck into the mix once again this week, leading us off in that direction. Again, you've heard these guys before on previous shows. They call themselves the Purple Disco Machine. This one is called Soulmatic.
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0: Dave Mully.
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2: Oh. What a cool track, huh? Purple Disco Machine with a track called Soulmatic. We're one track away from this week's mix. Leading us to it is Joe Bataan. The track's called Call My Name, and it's the DJ Vaz rework.
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0: So Joe Batan there, Call My Name, the DJ Vaz rework. It's coming up to 20 minutes past the hour, which can only mean one thing. Yes, it's that time of the week again where me and you get stuck in the mix for the next 40 minutes. It's non-stop, back-to-back, absolute awesome tracks. Let's get things underway this week with the Kings of Tomorrow. The track's called Through, and it's the Simon Gray dub rework. Let's do this.
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0: 25 minutes away from the end of the show. Yes, we're into the last half an hour and we're deep inside the ride this week. Kevin Yost and Peter Funk there with a track called Trust, the Ewan Ullasoy remix. Another absolute banger inbound is Alankra and Frankie McCoy. The track is called So High. I just love this track.
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Absolutely banging once again this week. Groove Assassins there with a track called How Deep. And that's it, guys. Another mix and another show done and dusted for another week. I'll be back the same time next week right here on your favourite radio station with another 2 hours of absolute guaranteed top quality tunage. Let's finish today with another banger. Bobby Blanco and Miki Moto. I've played this before yesterday. I'm going to play it again. Let's finish the mix with Black Sugar, the Warren Clark remix. Thanks for your company. I'll catch you next week. Take care.

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